WBR Lubbock, a Town Square media station. Yeehaw! We've got new country on demand. Yeah! 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

0: double down of Dierks Bentley on Taste of Country Weekend. We did Free and Easy, and we brought you Gold. Hey, it's Jess and the Taste of Country crew. So question for you, are you a fan of anything Taylor Sheridan? You've got to be a fan of at least one project, right? Maybe it's Dutton Ranch. Maybe it's Marshalls. We're waiting for new seasons of both of those shows. We got a new season of Landman that's coming our way. Then Frisco King is happening. I mean, there's a lot going on in his world. I can only imagine what his paycheck looks like at the end of the year. But he is working on another project. There's not a lot of details about this project. In fact, not a lot of people are talking about it, but here's what we know about it. It's called The Laird, and it is supposed to be filming in Scotland this summer. And we're thinking that this might be the prequel of all prequels. If you know anything about the Dutton family, and if you've watched any of the other prequels, like 1923 or 1883, you know that there's a little bit of like Scottish heritage in this family, like a thread running through the lineage of the Dutton family. So could this be an even deeper dive into the family that we have come to know and love as the Duttons? Only time will tell. You can find out more about this on our Taste of Country app. And for all things Dutton Ranch and the Yellowstone universe, you can check out our Dutton Rules podcast wherever you podcast.
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And yes, it involves whiskey. 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

0: It's Taste of Country Weekend. I've got new country now from Cole Swindell, who's putting his wife, Courtney, on blast for her shopping habits. We'll talk more after Girl Dad.
1: 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I miss that dash in between those years.

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I think you know you've made it when the crowd is excited for you at somebody else's show. 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

That was a cold. Turns out it's walking pneumonia. So, yeah, that's what I've had. Hopefully your day is going better. It's the Third Shift. I'm Brett Allen with Luke Bryan. Here's Country and She Knows It on the Third Shift.

0: Ella Langley with Loving Life Again on the third shift. I'm Brett Allen. If you're having a hard time loving life these days, she had a very inspirational speech at her show that she did. It was last week or the week before and in Calgary, Alberta. First thing she said, that if you want to get back to loving life again, you need to, one, be grateful for the day that you've got, right? You're not guaranteed tomorrow. So enjoy the day that you have. Be grateful that you have it and make the most of it. And she said, two, you know, she says, when you get to see social media, you get to see into everybody's life and you feel behind or you feel not good enough or not pretty enough or not cool enough. And she says, you got to just say, you know, this is me. This is who I am. And you get what you get. And you'll get back to loving life again, too.
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1: Weather forecast on this Saturday as temperatures reaching into the middle to upper 80s. Clouds, of course, will be with us with sunshine mixed. And then a chance for thunderstorms at 40% during the day. The rain chances will decrease by Saturday night to 20%. Temperatures on Sunday at 91 degrees with a slight chance for thunderstorms. Weather is brought to you by Sonic and Sonic Refresher from the KMAX Storm Team and meteorologist Ron Roberts.
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Well, Kenny Chesney has a new exhibit at the Country Music Hall of Fame, and this week you're going to be able to check out a bus that he hand-painted at the Walk of Fame Park, starting on the 22nd through the 26th in celebration of that new exhibit. Here's his latest, Carry On.

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in good shape like Shaboozy. I've actually found his workout regimen. I'll share it with you coming up after Lainey Wilson and John Mayer, their new one. It's Phone Keys Wallet. So we stay up all night on the Third Shift.

0: That's new from Shaboozy. It's Cowgirl on the Third Shift. I'm Brett Allen. Yeah, he stays in pretty good shape now. When he started in country music, he evidently wasn't ready for the stage. So now he's got a personal trainer, and he does it 5 days a week. That's it. 5 days, he gets 2 days off. Mondays are upper body pushes. Tuesday, they do explosive lower body athletic movements like box jumps and heavy medicine ball work. Wednesdays are upper body pulls, pull-ups and rows. And then Thursdays are rest days, but they're still active. So they do like walking on steep inclines or hitting boxing bags. And then Friday, full body athletic gauntlet. So sled pushes, jump rope, sprints, conditioning. It sounds like too much to me, if I'm being honest. I'm 48 years old, man. I'm never going to have a body like Shaboozy. But he says that, you know, whenever he's physically at his best, you know, he loves being in shape. He says, I love being confident. And if you want to see more on his workout, he's got an article in Men's Health Magazine.
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2: On this Saturday, as temperatures reaching into the middle to upper 80s. Clouds, of course, will be with us with sunshine mixed. And then a chance for thunderstorms at 40% during the day. The rain chances will decrease by Saturday night to 20%. Temperatures on Sunday at 91 degrees with a slight chance for thunderstorms. Weather is brought to you by Sonic and Sonic Refresher. From the KMAX Storm Team and meteorologist Ron Roberts.
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0: see they discovered the largest great white shark ever. It was in the Atlantic Ocean. 14-foot, 1,700-pound beast. They call it Contender. Spotted for the first time in months, most likely headed toward Cape Cod. So if you're doing a little vacation there, might want to keep an eye on the water.
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They just got married on 4th of July weekend, and it looks like they're starting their family already. Got a new dog. Taylor Swift, here's I Knew It, I Knew You on the Third Shift.

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Brand new country from Luke Combs. 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

It's 6 brand new songs in a row. This is called New After 2. I've got lots of great stuff coming up. Lauren Elena on the way, Alexandra Kay. I'm Brett Allen, and this is Shane Prophet with Long Live Country on New After 2 on The Third Check.

up, guys? It's Brett Allen on Lone Star 99.5. 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

mentioned, Alexandra Kay is headed across the pond to UK and Europe. I got another country star that's going to be doing the same. He just announced a big tour over there. Here's Alexandra Kay first with Straight for the Heart. Ready?

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0: That's Stephen Wilson Jr. with his new one, Gary, on New After 2. It's the third shift. I'm Brett Allen. Stephen Wilson Jr., the latest to add a bunch of dates to his upcoming tour, this time, though, across the pond. He's got his Gary the Torch tour, and he's added dates, a new tour kicking off in the fall, October 15th in Belfast. He's going to make stops in London, Paris, Copenhagen, Oslo, and more. And if you want the full list of dates, you can find those, of course, at tasteofcountry.com.
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2: Weather. Forecast on this Saturday as temperatures reaching into the middle to upper 80s. Clouds, of course, will be with us with sunshine mixed. And then a chance for thunderstorms at 40% during the day. The rain chances will decrease by Saturday night to 20%. Temperatures on Sunday at 91 degrees with a slight chance for thunderstorms. Weather is brought to you by Sonic and Sonic Refresher from the KMAX Storm Team and meteorologist Ron Roberts.
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John Morgan originally had a different career path. His goal was to buy a nice piece of land just like his uncle's and spend his days raising Black Angus cattle. Instead, he's got hit songs on the radio. Here's one of them. It's Kid Myself on the Third Shift. Wee wee.

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If you're a fan of Dr. Seuss, it looks like they found some previously undiscovered Dr. Seuss books. One in particular was found in the author's archives at UC San Diego. They think there could be more because there's about 20,000 files in those archives. It's Bailey Zimmerman. Here's Chevy Silverado.

0: Kane Brown is one of a handful of country artists that have limited edition baseball merch coming up. Brantley Gilbert, Coe Wetzel, or some others. You can see that story at tasteofcountry.com. Here's Kane in Heaven.
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Brett Allen on Lone Star 99.5. We're tracking down the best scoops in Lubbock. You got a favorite ice cream place? Let us know who serves your absolute favorite ice cream in the Hub City. 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

Carter Faith, along with Wyatt Flores, and Nothing Better to Do on the Third Shift. I'm Brett Allen. Imagine going to school in the fall and sitting down in your classroom, and suddenly a humanoid robot teacher rolls into the classroom, because that's what's going to

0: happen at the Salamanca City Central School District in Western New York. They're going to deploy a full-on humanoid robot named Sally, and it will not actually replace the classroom teacher, but it's going to be programmed to provide learning support to both students and educators. Think of it like an AI assistant that's going to be right there in the classroom. She won't use the students' names because of privacy concerns, so the kids are going to have to address themselves with a number, and they'll be able to say things like, "Hi, Miss Sally, I'm student number 1234, and then Sally would be like, "Hey, we were talking about this yesterday. Do you want to continue that conversation?" So, I mean, pretty positive, but how long before they're actually trying to replace teachers with these humanoid robot teachers?
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0: What's up, please? Weather forecast on this Saturday as temperatures reaching into the middle to upper 80s. Clouds, of course, will be with us with sunshine mixed. And then a chance for thunderstorms at 40% during the day. The rain chances will decrease by Saturday night to 20%. Temperatures on Sunday at 91 degrees with a slight chance for thunderstorms. Weather is brought to you by Sonic and Sonic Refresher from the KMAX Storm Team and meteorologist Ron Roberts.
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Now, time for some useless trivia to help us pass the time tonight. The question tonight, the average family will lose 5 of these things from their house this year. What is it? 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

The average family will lose five of these from their house this year. That's our question today on Useless Trivia. Do you think you know what it is? Answer I was looking for, yeah, utensils. It's actually spoons. We'll lose five spoons from our house this year.

If you want to keep up with what Morgan Wallen is going to release next, make sure you follow him on Instagram. He's always teasing new songs. He actually just teased one, July 15th? Check out his page. Here's Cowgirls on the third chip.

Good morning. It's the third shift as we head back to work. I'm Brett Allen with more of today's country lined up and ready to go. Kane Brown is on the way, Luke Combs. But first, what is the bar that you were hanging out at all weekend long? Drop that name in our app chat feature there on our app if you haven't. I love this bar. It's Toby Keith on the third shift.

Brett Allen on Lone Star 99.5. The Lubbock sun is no joke. So question is, where's your go-to spot in town to cool off and chill out? 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

It's the third shift. I'm Brett Allen. Don't forget, if you don't have our app downloaded on your phone, you're missing out. Send us pictures, voice messages, anything you want, really. You can send it right through that app. And it's free to download. Hey, it's not.

0: If you could know ahead of time that you were going to develop Alzheimer's, would you want to? It's the Third Shift. I'm Brett Allen. That's Ian Munsick with Love is Blind. The reason I ask, Alzheimer's is in my family. My grandma had Alzheimer's, and it's a terrible disease. But what I want to know if I'm going to, they say it skips a generation. What I want to know if I was the one that was going to get it next. So there's a new study that suggests a blood test could help identify healthy older adults who are at higher risk of developing Alzheimer's symptoms years before memory problems begin. The experts say that the findings are promising, but the test is still considered a research tool and not really accurate enough yet to guide individual medical decisions. For now, they're saying just, you know, continue eating well, exercising regularly, get enough sleep, and stay mentally and socially active. Those are the best ways to support long-term brain health.
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2: Forecast on this Saturday as temperatures reaching into the middle to upper 80s. Clouds, of course, will be with us with sunshine mixed. And then a chance for thunderstorms at 40% during the day. The rain chances will decrease by Saturday night to 20%. Temperatures on Sunday at 91 degrees with a slight chance for thunderstorms. Weather is brought to you by Sonic and Sonic Refresher from the K-Max Storm Team and meteorologist Ron Roberts.
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people certainly seem very interested in Riley Green's love life. But he says that before he's able to settle down and find love, he needs to make a big lifestyle change. You can see more on that story, tasteofcountry.com. I love this one from Riley Green. Just think as you drunk. I'm

easily the most successful song in America for this year. Not only is it at the top of the Billboard charts, it has been for weeks, but also Touch Tunes charts. So it's like the most played song on jukeboxes too. From Ella Langley, here's Choosing Texas on the Third Shift.

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4: Your Lubbock Top Leagues weather forecast, with temperatures on this Friday reaching into the middle to even the upper 80s under a partly cloudy sky. A 40% chance for showers and thunderstorms on this Friday. Friday night rain chance at 20%, with temperatures dropping into the upper 60s. And on Saturday, temperatures in the upper 80s, 40% chance for thunderstorms. Weather brought to you by the Sonic Refresher from the KMAX Storm Team and meteorologist Ron Roberts.

0: Kurt and Sam here. Have a great weekend and join us right here Monday morning. We've got everything you need to get your new week off on the right foot. And tell us on our app when and where are you your happiest?
1: So we can avoid the fact that it's Monday.
0: That's exactly what we're going to do.
1: Yes, because nobody's going to say Monday morning.
0: I love Mondays. Yes, let us know on the app. We'll talk to you Monday at 7:30.

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0: right, everybody tanned, rested, ready to go after the weekend. Did you stay up and watch the FIFA World Cup Finals? I know I did.
1: Why'd you say it like that?
0: Every time FIFA? I see it, it just seems like FIFA. It's like the way you should say that. Anyway, here we are, Monday. Let's get it going. Kurt and Sam here with Jason Aldean and Carrie Underwood.

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1: Hey, tell us where you are clocking in today. 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
0: Yeah, we're putting West Texas to work on Lone Star 99.5.

0: we're finding out more and more about Taylor Swift's wedding, who was invited, who ended up not going.
1: Yeah, who wasn't.
0: Who wasn't invited, the snubs, the all of that. It's Kurt and Sam in the morning. And Shania Twain, oddly enough, is weighing in and joking about why she missed the big wedding. Apparently she was invited, but she was busy performing with T-Swizzle's former flame, Harry Styles.
1: Really?
0: Yes.
1: Why? She
0: revealed that during an interview with CTV's E! Talk. Here's what she said.
2: If Harry asked you to sing at his wedding, would you?
3: If I was available, I would. Taylor Swift invited me to her wedding, and I couldn't go because I was already committed to Harry's shows.
2: Oh, my God.
3: So that's why I say that, because it's just kind of funny that happened that way.
2: Because that's
3: I know.
2: What a rag is.
3: I was already committed,
2: you're
3: and
2: like,
3: I couldn't
2: sorry,
3: go.
2: Sorry, Taylor, I'm going to choose
3: No,
2: Harry.
3: But I mean, and I would have done anything to be at Taylor's wedding.
2: You.
3: I would have done anything, and that would have been really lovely for me to be there. But I was with Harry.
2: Yeah.
3: And so that's why I'm saying if Harry ever gets married and he wants me at his wedding, then...
2: So Harry's going to have to plan his wedding around your schedule.
3: He's going to have to ask me more in advance.
0: So shots fired there, right? Because so if you get invited to Taylor's wedding, but you can't because you're opening for former ex, that isn't going to sit well, is it, with Taylor Swift?
1: Wouldn't
0: you think?
1: I think it's fine.
0: You think it's okay?
1: Yeah, I mean, it's not like she planned it after the fact. Nobody knew when the wedding was happening.
0: True.
1: This was going on during Harry Styles' historic 12-night together residency in London.
0: In London, right. So it wasn't like she was just like, oh,
1: down the street.
0: Down the street, yeah. But nope, sorry, I can't go. So it makes sense.
1: Sorry, that's a huge opportunity. I don't know, but that would have been... Either one would have been super cool to be at.
0: But I think she's probably right. I mean, if you signed a contract to
1: yes.
0: open for Harry Styles on these shows, you can't just now go, oh, yeah, by the way, I got to go. I'm not going to be there on the July 3rd date. Is that a problem?
1: Yeah.
0: Is that okay? I know there's only eight of them, but is it okay?
1: Yeah.
0: Now, funnily enough, though, it says Harry's fiance and friend of Taylor is Zoe Kravitz.
1: And she was there.
0: She went by herself.
1: Yeah.
0: Yeah. So, yeah. But again, she you know, I like I said, I assume Shania's, you know, you're under contract to perform, and
1: oh, yeah.
0: you kind of got to do it. Although Kenny Chesney, as we know, was under contract to perform at the Sphere, and he canceled those shows. So I don't know.
1: Did we ever find out if he canceled to go to Taylor's wedding?
0: We, you know, I don't think we ever heard that specifically was why, but I did read that he was there
1: okay,
0: at
1: then,
0: the wedding.
1: Yeah.
0: So I, you know, I don't know. But remember the internet was all abuzz about that.
1: Yes.
0: And when Kenny released that statement saying he was canceling the shows back in April, it was kind of vaguely, kind of ambiguously written.
1: Yes, because he couldn't give it away. I'm sure that there was some sort of a... Maybe she said made everybody sign
0: an NDA. Yeah. I'll bet, sure.
1: Yeah. NDA.
0: Yeah.
1: Don't
0: I'm
1: tell
0: sure that,
1: anybody where it is.
0: I'll bet that was it, right?
1: Or didn't they say they sent out invitations without a location, without a venue, just saying when it was?
0: Oh, I didn't. That would make total sense.
1: My
0: I hadn't
1: goodness.
0: Heard that yet, but that totally makes sense.
1: That's crazy.
0: Katie and I had to do the same thing when we got married.
1: Yeah,
0: we had
1: totally.
0: To, you know,
1: send out those NDAs.
0: Can't just, you know, would have been all over the place.
1: All 10,000 people that I invited.
0: Our special day would have been ruined. So I understand, Taylor. We're like this. I get it. Same kind of deal. So, all right, we've got the latest on that on our app. And hang on for more New Country. It's coming up next.
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0: Keith Urban. Days go by. Boy, they sure have this summer. How can it be July the 20th already?
1: Not a clue.
0: It was just July 4th, like yesterday. How did that happen? Kurt and Sam here. And Scott and McCreary's here, too, along with Hootie.

0: we have our positively good news story today. It's kind of an animal story that's a good news story all wrapped into one. So I guess we could roll the good stuff.
1: Sure.
0: I say we could roll the good stuff. This is where we could roll the good stuff.
2: That's the good stuff.
0: There.
1: Wow.
0: There we go. Everything's working right on cue this Monday morning.
1: Taking a nap over there.
0: A well-oiled machine here. But this is the story of a Maryland animal shelter who is celebrating today after one of its longest-awaited adoptions finally became a reality. Big shout-out to the dog named Kylo Jace, who spent 7 years at the SPCA of Anne Arundel County in Maryland, went to his new home over the weekend, ending his run as the shelter's longest resident there. 7 years. The staff says it took takes him a long time to trust people, but check this out. His new owner went and spent time with him twice a week for 7 months.
1: Wow.
0: Before finally bringing him home over the weekend.
1: That's some dedication.
0: Right?
1: I love that.
0: Yeah.
1: 7 years, man. At that point, it just becomes the shelter dog, right?
0: You kind of think so, right? Staff and volunteers said there was not a dry eye in the house
1: when
0: they left together. They thanked Kylo's new owner for taking a chance on a dog that many others probably would have given up on.
1: Absolutely.
0: For an easier dog. Aww. So, wow, there you go. 7 years. In dog years, that's what, 49? Almost 50 years, right?
1: Unreal.
0: So, yeah, there's your good stuff story right there. A forever home. And I haven't seen the picture in this case, but often they will post pictures of the dog, you know, just with a huge smile when they're heading home because they know, right? They totally know what's going on. So there you go. Your positively good stuff story all in one fell swoop right there. It's Kurt and Sam here. And hang on, more new countries coming up next.
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0: It's Kurt and Sam in the morning. Got a Monday going, and we have a missed connections post that resulted in a date at the airport.
1: Oh, okay. Wow, romantic.
0: We'll tell you all about it next. This

man's face. Front page obituary. He was a millionaire. He left his fortune to some guy he barely knew. His kids were mad as hell.

0: it is the story of the missed connection that has now turned into a real-life meet-cute for the happy couple.
1: Meet-cute?
0: The meet-cute. That's what they say in Hollywood, right? In every romantic comedy, that's how they set the whole thing up. How does the couple meet? How do they first? It's a meet-cute.
1: Okay.
0: Apparently is what they call it in the industry. And this one involves a woman named Grace, who was flying out of Cleveland Hopkins Airport last week when a maintenance worker there at the airport caught her eye. She thought he was pretty cute. She was hoping to give him her number, but she didn't get his name. So what did she do? She turned to Reddit, shared one of the missed connection posts in hopes of finding out who he was. She wrote, "This is a long shot," explaining that she didn't notice a ring on his finger.
1: Oh.
0: Noticing how cute he was, said he was very handsome. She would love to connect. Well, wouldn't you know, her post went viral. The airport staff reached out to her. They identified the guy as Simon and connected the two. They started talking constantly. And when her return flight from Florida landed at the airport, Simon was there waiting at the gate.
1: Oh, my
0: God. With a bouquet of flowers, right? There
1: okay,
0: you go.
1: I get it.
0: He stood next to a sign from airport employees that welcomed her home that read, "From catching your flight to catching feelings."
1: Oh, my God.
0: "We're glad that CLE could play a role in helping you make your missed connection." So,
1: Corny.
0: Of course, all the media attention's unexpected. They say it's been a little overwhelming. Grace is calling it a whirlwind of emotions. Simon agrees, but she is thankful that the interwebs has now helped them. They are already making plans for their, it says their first date, so they actually haven't even gone out yet.
1: Oh, wow.
0: Boy, no pressure there,
1: yeah.
0: Huh? Wow, okay. There you go. But a missed connection. It's funny how sometimes that works out.
1: Yeah.
0: Oftentimes, no, doesn't work out. And I've never really read those all that often, the missed connections thing. But every now and again, a story like this will pop up. And to me, I'm like, these are all fake, right? These can't be real.
1: No.
0: Turns out, no, they're real. Yeah.
1: And
0: they're apparently going to go out. So look at those guys. Your missed connections. There you go.
1: They'll have to get married at the airport.
0: Well, yes, right? Yeah. And he works. Now, if something happens and it doesn't work out, that's going to be more embarrassing for him because he works at the airport.
1: Yeah.
0: So everybody's going to be asking him, "Hey, what about you and Grace? How's that going?"
1: Yeah. Oh, no.
0: Yeah, we broke up. Oh, okay. Yeah, great. How about those Indians, huh?
1: Yeah.
0: Or the Guardians. That's right. They're not the Indians anymore. There you go. We've got more on that on our app, and we have more New Country this Monday coming up next.
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1: Why's he calling you?

0: doesn't matter. It's 5 o'clock somewhere.
1: It's always on 5 in Margaritaville, come to think of it.
0: Yeah, I heard that.
1: You've been there, haven't you?
0: Yes, sir.
1: I've seen your boat there.
0: I've been to Margaritaville a few times.
1: All right. Well, that's good.
0: Stumble my way back.
1: Okay. Well, we just want to make sure you can keep it between the navigational beacons.
0: Between the buoys. I got it.
1: All right. Well, it's 5 o'clock. Let's go somewhere.
0: I'm ready. Crank it up.
1: Let's get out of here.
0: I'm gone.

0: Yes, it is Kurt and Sam in the morning, Monday. Another week staring us in the face. I mean, hey, another week where we get to enjoy all the things that are lined up and ready to go.
1: Yay!
0: It's not a to-do list, it's a get-to list, right?
1: Wow.
0: Okay.

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1: Still stuck behind a tractor on 4th Street? Don't worry. 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

0: It's Monday morning. It's Kurt and Sam with you here, back and at it another week.
1: Yep.
0: Another day, another week. Monday, probably for most people, not your favorite day of the week. Probably not when...
1: You don't say. I love Mondays. They're my favorite.
0: Unless you don't work a usual week, and for whatever reason, your Monday is like everybody... Or your Friday is everybody else's Monday. Then maybe you don't mind Mondays, right? Mm. If you got some time off coming up. But it got us thinking. We were talking moments ago. When, if not Monday, when... are you your happiest? Like, when and where...
1: Okay.
0: Are you your happiest? Like, what are you doing... maybe it's something you do every week. Maybe it's, you know, when you, am I explaining this right?
1: Where's your happy place?
0: Yeah, right, right. When, not like a specific place, like you don't have to say like the Cleveland airport. That's my, I mean, it could be, but you know, well, that was that other story we were talking about. But what is it for you? Like, what would be like, when and where are you your happiest? For instance, I think there are many that I could come up with, but the one that initially popped into my head, because we do this on a normal Friday, if we're not going out or we're not meeting friends or we normally stay in, and we make a little cheese and charcuterie tray.
1: Okay.
0: And we have a couple, we pour a couple of martinis.
1: Okay.
0: And during the summer now, when it's nice, we can sit out on the deck and all the pets are with us. Everybody's there.
1: Cute.
0: It's kind of private. You know, it's not because the backyard backs up to some woods. And so I think that when you finally, the week is done, we're not going anywhere else.
1: Yeah, you get to hunker down.
0: Yeah, I can have
1: you're
0: a lovely beverage
1: crew.
0: Here. Yeah, the whole crew's there.
1: Love that.
0: Katie and I are there together. And so that, for me, that's probably what it would be. So what would be, where are you, when and where are you your happiest? Let us know on our app what it would be for you. We got a message from Lauren, and she said about 7:30 a.m. on a Saturday, tangled up in a massive comforter with a cup of coffee and a good book.
1: Ah, yes. Kay? That sounds lovely.
0: That's
1: right,
0: another
1: now.
0: Good one. Yeah. Let us know on the app. We have Paula with us. Paula, where, when and where are you your happiest?
2: Oh.
1: Right?
2: Relaxing on the pontoon.
1: Oh, nice. Yes.
0: Yes. How often do you get to do that?
2: Couple times a year, 3-4 times a year.
1: Yeah, that's awesome.
0: Nice. Not enough
2: more.
0: Times, right?
1: Yeah,
0: I was going to say.
1: Definitely not enough.
0: Yeah, right. Need to be more on that. Exactly. All right. So when and where are you your happiest? Let us know on our app. It's Kurt and Sam here, and we'll get more coming up.
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1: Top Plains weather forecast with temperatures on this Monday at 93 degrees, peaking the heat in the afternoon around 3 p.m. or so. With temperatures dropping near 72 degrees, the rain chances are going away for a few days. Temperature readings by Tuesday at 97 degrees under a mostly sunny sky, and then Wednesday's high temperatures in the upper 90s. The weather is brought to you by Sonic and the Sonic Refreshers. From the KMAX Storm Team, I'm meteorologist Ron Arberts.
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and where are you your happiest? It's Kurt and Sam here, and it's probably not Monday morning, although we're very happy that you're with us. Let us know on our app when and where you are your happiest. We'll get to more coming up after Luke Combs.

0: I totally understand. It's Kurt and Sam here. I mean, we're glad that you're with us on this Monday. But where, when and where are you your happiest?
1: That's why we're daydreaming, because we don't like Mondays. We are daydreaming about our happy place.
0: Yeah.
1: And mine is, Dierks Bentley sang it best, somewhere on a beach, sipping something strong.
0: Any beach, anywhere, right?
1: I prefer the ocean beach.
0: Okay.
1: Because it's just the smell.
0: Oh,
1: the
0: yeah.
1: salty smell
0: right,
1: and
0: right.
1: The clearer water rather than a lake. I mean, some lakes are nice, but you know what I mean.
0: I hear you. rivers could be nice, but the beaches typically, you typically think, you know, ocean, right? When you say beach, right? Yeah. I gotcha.
1: But yeah, that's like if I am having trouble sleeping, that's what I think about.
0: That's
1: where
0: you go.
1: Laying on this lawn chair, falling asleep with the sun
0: hitting
1: me, margarita in hand.
0: Right, little drink with the umbrella in it right there,
1: The water splashing, you can just hear it. Oh,
0: yeah.
1: So peaceful.
0: All right, let us know on our
1: app. Can I go now?
0: In your mind, you can go, we got a message here. Let us know on the app where you are your, when and where you are your happiest. Rachel says, kind of similar, mine is sitting at the gate at the airport with a nice coffee, watching the planes, and knowing I'm about to go someplace awesome.
1: Oh.
0: So obviously vacation, she's not traveling for work, because that puts a different spin on it probably, but...
1: I literally hate the lead up to vacation.
0: Do you really?
1: Yes, I don't like getting on a plane. I hate all that.
0: I prefer,
1: if you're saying the gate's waiting for your bag check so that you can go enjoy your vacation, that makes more sense.
0: Well, I agree with Rachel on that. When you plan a vacation, it's a lot of work.
1: Yeah.
0: And it's a lot of thing. But once you get finally to that point where, okay, you've got everything planned, you're at the airport, you've made it through security, you're checked in.
1: That's another thing.
0: You're
1: you
0: just
1: have to
0: sitting,
1: make it through
0: security. You're like right there, though. I mean, you're right at the gate. And maybe like that, maybe you've got a beverage. That's for me, too. I was like, okay, I can finally relax a little because all the planning we've done, and I say it's really all the planning my wife has done, but it's good to go.
1: It's coming to fruition,
0: And we're going to get on the plane, and it's going to go, you know? So, I hear that. Okay, Carol is on the line. When and where are you at your happiest, Carol?
2: I am with my family showing cattle at the state fair.
1: Ooh.
0: Is that right? Holy cow. Wow.
1: That's cool.
0: Yeah, very cool.
1: That's so cute.
0: That sounds very hot
2: hard
0: to
2: work.
0: Me.
2: It's hot. It's hard work, but... We're all together, and that's our vacation.
0: Oh, wow.
1: That's beautiful.
0: Good for you guys. Yeah, how many do you show each year? I suppose it varies.
2: It varies, but usually around 6 to 10.
0: Wow. So you're getting ready for this year's state fair as well, huh?
2: We are, and we got the county fair coming up in a couple days.
0: Wow, sweet. Okay. All right. Well, good luck.
1: Good luck, yeah.
0: Yeah.
2: Thank you.
0: Okay, I didn't have that on my bingo card.
1: Yeah, right?
0: Showing cattle at the fair. I gotcha. Where are you at your, when and where are you at your happiest? We got a message here. This is from Megan, who says, windows down, sunglasses on, blasting a playlist I haven't heard in years on a sunny afternoon drive.
1: All right.
0: Total therapy.
1: I like
0: it. Yeah, all right. When and where are you at your happiest? Let us know on our app.
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1: You know, from the brick roads of Tech Terrace to the hustle of Milwaukee Avenue,
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Morgan Wallen, I ain't coming back. Post in there on that one. It's Kurt and Sam in the morning. Monday underway. Thank you for starting your new week with us. We have kind of an intriguing debate of the day to get to, and we'll get to it after Jelly.

0: right. It's our Monday debate of the day. It's Kurt and Sam in the morning. Weigh in on this one. Let us know on our app. If you got this license plate assigned to you, would you keep it or would you march on down there to the DMV, the DOT, the AFL-CIO, the EIEIO, whatever agencies you have to go to, and ask for a new plate?
1: Okay, what is it?
0: Nancy Stritto is 76. She lives in South Florida, and she has become a local celebrity because of her new license plate.
1: Oh,
0: state-issued license plate in Florida that reads SQZ-A55, but the fives look like S's.
1: Squeeze?
0: Squeeze. ASS is what it looks like. Is what it looks like. So she says,
1: it'd be easy to remember.
0: Well, here comes Nancy with her squeeze.
1: It's so funny that it's a little old lady driving that car, too.
0: And I saw a picture of it, and the fives really do look like S's. Yeah.
1: It totally,
0: Many people say the inappropriate phrase is pretty obvious from that. The plate is all her retirement community is talking about. She says Broward County has offered to replace the plate at no cost. She says,
1: I had to look it up.
0: She says that her sons and friends think she should keep it. And I think now that it's become a viral thing, well, I think you kind of have to keep it. But if you were assigned a plate like that, maybe not that exact same phrase.
1: Oh, no.
0: Would you keep it if it looked kind of goofy?
1: I would absolutely keep that. Yep. That's fantastic.
0: Right?
1: I wish mine had something more fun like that.
0: Yeah, mine is just a generic, it's nothing, you know?
1: My husband would take that quite literally, and every time he'd see me, he'd be like, why, your license plate said it.
0: Well, exactly, right? There you go. Yeah. I remember back when I lived in Wisconsin, I had a license plate that was DWG-773, which was easy to remember. I remember it now, like 20 years ago, but it was like, dog 773. Come here, dog. What you up to, dog?
1: Yes.
0: So, but it was totally random, but it was definitely not squeezed. So... debate of the day. Are you keeping that? Are you not? Would you ask for a different one? Normally, they kind of filter those out, usually, if there's anything that looks kind of inappropriate or something, you know? I mean, and if you're requesting a personalized plate that's even the remote bit risque, most states are like, sorry, not doing that. But apparently not in Nancy Stiletto's case, because she got the old squeeze right there. So let us know. Let us know on our app. Would you keep it or not? Our debate of the day, everybody.

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0: Morgan Wallen, and just in case, it is Kurt and Sam here getting you started another week, another Monday. But you know, we'll get this out of the way, and then, hey, won't be too long before the weekend's here again.
1: Yeah, okay.
0: Just a little 5 days, that's it.

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0: Well, we're finding out more and more about Taylor Swift's wedding, who was invited, who ended up not going.
1: Yeah, who wasn't.
0: Who wasn't invited, the snubs, the all of that. It's Kurt and Sam in the morning. And Shania Twain, oddly enough, is weighing in and joking about why she missed the big wedding. Apparently, she was invited, but she was busy performing with T-Swizzle's former flame, Harry Styles.
1: Really?
0: Yes.
1: Why? She
0: revealed that during an interview with CTV's E! Talk. Here's what she said.
2: If Harry asked you to sing at his wedding, would you?
3: If I was available, I would. Taylor Swift invited me to her wedding, and I couldn't go because I was already committed to Harry's shows.
2: Oh, my God.
3: So that's why I say that, because it's just kind of funny that happened that way.
2: Because that's, I know, what a rag is.
3: I was already committed,
2: you're like,
3: I couldn't
2: sorry,
3: go.
2: Taylor, I'm going to choose
3: No,
2: Harry.
3: But I mean, and I would have done anything to be totally at Taylor's wedding. You. I would have done anything, and that would have been really lovely for me to be there. But I was with Harry.
2: Yeah.
3: And so that's why I'm saying if Harry ever gets married and he wants me at his wedding, then...
2: So Harry's going to have to plan his wedding around your schedule.
3: He's going to have to ask me more in advance.
0: So shots fired there, right? Because so if you get invited to Taylor's wedding, but you can't because you're opening for former ex... That isn't going to sit well, is it, with Taylor Swift? Wouldn't you think?
1: I think it's fine.
0: You think it's okay?
1: Yeah, I mean, it's not like she planned it after the fact. Nobody knew when the wedding was happening.
0: True.
1: This was going on during Harry Styles' historic 12-night together residency in London.
0: In London, right. So it wasn't like she was just like, oh,
1: down the street.
0: Down the street, yeah. But nope, sorry, I can't go. So it makes sense.
1: Sorry, that's a huge opportunity. I know. I don't know, but that would have been... Either one would have been super cool to be at.
0: But I think she's probably right. I mean, if you signed a contract to open for Harry Styles on these shows, you can't just now go, oh, yeah, by the way, I got to go. I'm not going to be there on the July 3rd date. Is that a problem?
1: Yeah.
0: Is that okay? I know there's only 8 of them, but is it okay?
1: Yeah.
0: Now, funnily enough, though, it says Harry's fiance and friend of Taylor is Zoe Kravitz.
1: And she was there.
0: She went by herself.
1: Yeah.
0: Yeah. So, yeah. But again, she you know, I like I said, I assume Shania's, you know, you're under contract to perform, and you kind of got to do it. Although Kenny Chesney, as we know, was under contract to perform at the Sphere, and he canceled those shows. So I don't know.
1: Did we ever find out if he canceled to go to Taylor's wedding?
0: I don't think we ever heard that specifically was why, but I did read that he was there at the wedding.
1: Yeah.
0: So I don't know. That was, remember, the internet was all abuzz about that.
1: Yes.
0: And when Kenny released that statement saying he was canceling the shows back in April, it was kind of vaguely, kind of ambiguously written.
1: Yes, because he couldn't give it away. I'm sure that there was some sort of a... Maybe she said, made everybody sign an
0: NDA.
1: Yeah.
0: I'll bet, sure.
1: Yeah. NDA.
0: Yeah.
1: Don't tell anybody where it is.
0: I'll bet that was it, right?
1: Or didn't they say they sent out invitations without a location, without a venue, just saying when it was?
0: Oh, I didn't. That would make total sense.
1: I hadn't
0: heard that yet, but that totally makes sense.
1: That's crazy.
0: Katie and I had to do the same thing when we got married.
1: Yeah,
0: we had
1: totally. Send out those NDAs.
0: Can't just, would have been all over the place.
1: All 10,000 people that I invited.
0: Our special day would have been ruined. So I understand, Taylor. We're like this. I get it. Same kind of deal. So, all right, we've got the latest on that on our app. And hang on for more New Country. It's coming up next.
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0: Hi there, it's Landon King, amateur cook and radio disc jockey for my very good friends at United, Market Street, and Amigos. Now, you've heard me talking before about how much I love to smoke meat, I love to barbecue, I love to grill, and for any of you that are anything like me, make sure you get some cooking advice from their master butchers. They'll show you cuts of meat you may not have even known existed. And remember, they can custom cut any meat your way. All you got to tell them is what you're looking for, and they'll do it at United.
1: And we're live here outside the Perez family home, just waiting for the... And there they go, almost on time this morning. 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

0: Tom Plains weather forecast for temperatures on this Monday at 93 degrees, peaking the heat in the afternoon around 3 p.m. or so. With temperatures dropping near 72 degrees, the rain chances are going away for a few days. Temperature readings by Tuesday at 97 degrees under a mostly sunny sky, and then Wednesday's high temperatures in the upper 90s. The weather is brought to you by Sonic and the Sonic Refreshers. From the KMAX Storm Team, I'm meteorologist Ron Arberts.
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Luke Bryan is drunk on you already. A little early to be drunk on you there, Luke Bryan. But hey, I'm not complaining if you're not. It's Kurt and Sam in the morning. Hey, shout out to Kaylee. Messaged us on our app. Wanted to hear this one from Luke Cole.

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0: Get dating apps. This woman who found a guy she thought was pretty cute did something different, and now she has scored a first date.
1: She did something different?
0: She did something different than using a dating app.
1: Oh, okay.
0: We'll tell you what it is. That's a tease, I think. Anyway, we'll get to that coming up next.

0: Well, it is the story of the missed connection that has now turned into a real-life meet-cute for the happy couple.
1: Meet-cute?
0: The meet-cute. That's what they say in Hollywood, right? In every romantic comedy, that's how they set the whole thing up. How does the couple meet? How do they first? It's a meet-cute.
1: Okay.
0: Apparently is what they call it in the industry. And this one involves a woman named Grace, who was flying out of Cleveland Hopkins Airport last week. When a maintenance worker there at the airport caught her eye, she thought he was pretty cute. She was hoping to give him her number, but she didn't get his name. So what did she do? She turned to Reddit, shared one of the missed connection posts in hopes of finding out who he was. She wrote, "This is a long shot," explaining that she didn't notice a ring on his finger.
1: Oh.
0: Noticing how cute he was, said he was very handsome. She would love to connect. Well, wouldn't you know, her post went viral. The airport staff reached out to her. They identified the guy as Simon and connected the two. They started talking constantly. And when her return flight from Florida landed at the airport, Simon was there waiting at the gate.
1: Oh, my
0: God. With a bouquet
1: cute.
0: Of flowers, right?
1: Okay,
0: there you go.
1: I get it.
0: He stood next to a sign from airport employees that welcomed her home that read, "From catching your flight to catching feelings."
1: Oh, my God.
0: We're glad that CLE could play a role in helping you make your missed connection. So,
1: Courtney.
0: Of course, all the media attention's unexpected. They say it's been a little overwhelming. Grace is calling it a whirlwind of emotions. Simon agrees, but she is thankful that the interwebs has now helped them. They are already making plans for their... Oh, it says their first date, so they actually haven't even gone out yet.
1: Oh, wow.
0: Boy, no pressure there,
1: yeah.
0: Huh? Wow, okay. They're

0: there you go. But a missed connection. It's funny how sometimes that works out.
1: Yeah.
0: Oftentimes, no, doesn't work out. And I've never really read those all that often, the missed connections thing. But every now and again, a story like this will pop up. And to me, I'm like, these are all fake, right? These can't be real.
1: No.
0: Turns out, no, they're real. Yeah.
1: And the best.
0: They're apparently going to go out. So look at those guys. Your missed connections. There you go.
1: They'll have to get married at the airport.
0: Well, yes, right? Yeah. And he works. Now, if something happens and it doesn't work out, that's going to be more embarrassing for him because he works at the airport.
1: Yeah.
0: So everybody's going to be asking him, hey, what about you and Grace? How's that going?
1: Oh, no.
0: Yeah, we broke up. Oh, okay. Yeah, great. How about those Indians, huh?
1: Yeah.
0: Or the Guardians. That's right. They're not the Indians anymore. There you go. We've got more on that on our app, and we have more New Country this Monday coming up next.

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0: Okay, I want to know where they recorded this part of Ella's Be Her. It's in a cafe someplace, right? There's people eating and drinking, and I hear plates clanking, and now I'm hungry. Now I want breakfast. I'm hungry. I want some biscuits and gravy. Can somebody bring that over here?
1: Yes, that right. Sounds delicious.
0: Kurt and Sam in the morning on this Monday. Here's Jason Aldean. Like a rainy Sunday morning makes me want to stay in bed, twist it up all day long.

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It's 30 minutes of nonstop country. 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

0: There's Kid Rock, whose real name is Bob Ritchie, but he was a DJ, and somebody in the crowd once shouted, "Man, that kid can rock!" And there you go. Nickname stuck.
1: That's history.
0: There you go. It's Kurt and Sam here with Morgan Wallen.

0: country, and she knows it. That's the latest from Luke Bryan with Kurt and Sam in the morning. Luke currently on his Word on the Street tour. He will be in Mississippi this week. I believe he's got a show coming up Thursday, and then one right after that on Friday, and then one right after that on Saturday.
1: Okay.
0: I could have just said Thursday through Saturday.
1: Yeah,
0: it would have been
1: a lot
0: easier, but I didn't do that, so there you go. On the way, we've got more where that came from this Monday morning. Thanks for starting your new week with us. Luke Combs and Ella and Morgan are coming up.
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3: Top Plains weather forecast for temperatures on this Monday at 93 degrees, peaking the heat in the afternoon around 3 p.m. or so. With temperatures dropping near 72 degrees, the rain chances are going away for a few days. Temperature readings by Tuesday at 97 degrees under a mostly sunny sky, and then Wednesday's high temperatures in the upper 90s. The weather is brought to you by Sonic and the Sonic Refreshers. From the KMAX Storm Team, I'm meteorologist Ron Arberts.
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Ella and Morgan. I can't love you anymore. It's Kurt and Sam in the morning. Hang on for that brand new one from Jelly Roll. We got a message from Amanda on our app. We'll get to that coming up after Mitchell Tenpenny. Yeah, this time.

0: Jelly Roll's new in there. Hands up. It's Kurt and Sam in the morning. I know it's July 20th, but are you ready for Halloween? Home Depot is. They have unveiled their complete 2026 spooky season collection. Right
1: now,
0: you could buy the 12-foot skeleton, an 11-foot mummy, or an 8-foot perilous plant monster. Maybe that doesn't trip your trigger. How about a 3-piece animated Gremlins set from the film?
1: Wow.
0: They're

0: Carry On. Kenny Chesney with Kurt and Sam in the morning. That's what you're going to have to do without us, though. We have done enough damage for one day. So we're going to scoot. We'll talk to you tomorrow.
1: Bye.
0: I think. Right, here's the Chief.

Has it set in that it's Monday? Like, have you come to grips with the fact that the weekend is done? It takes some time. There's a lot of denial on Monday mornings, okay? But here's the thing. Monday is not going to feel so Monday-y if you got us on. So what do you say? Can we spend the day?

Well, the Nashville Songwriters Hall of Fame nominations are out for the class of 2026. And let me tell you, the competition is thick this year. I don't know how they're going to choose just one person to induct. We'll chat more in less than 10 minutes. Right now, it's Lady A. It's Downtown.

bragging rights. It's Lone Star 99.5. We've got a couple of Texas Tech baseball players that are on their way to the big leagues. Four, in fact, hearing their names called in the major league.

summer in Lubbock. At this point, the water at Buffalo Springs isn't even refreshing. It's basically a lukewarm bath with a view. Lone Star 99.5.

0: Wilson with Phone Keys Wallet. John Mayer with her on that one. Hey, it's Jas. I'm on the job with you. All right, we've got the Nashville Songwriters Hall of Fame nominations that have come out. And I'm telling you, this year is highly competitive. You've got Miranda Lambert. You've got Chris Stapleton, Phil Vassar, and Taylor Swift. Now, I gotta tell you, these are some pretty fantastic songwriters. You can make an argument for any of these artists to be inducted. They only choose one. Now, members of the Hall of Fame vote on this. Other artists and songwriters will vote on this. But I don't know who to choose with this. Honestly, I think after the success of Choosing Texas, I feel like Miranda's just top of mind right now.
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6: Top Plains weather forecast for temperatures on this Monday at 93 degrees, peaking the heat in the afternoon around 3 p.m. or so. With temperatures dropping near 72 degrees, the rain chances are going away for a few days. Temperature readings by Tuesday at 97 degrees under a mostly sunny sky, and then Wednesday's high temperatures in the upper 90s. The weather is brought to you by Sonic and the Sonic Refreshers. From the KMAX Storm Team, I'm meteorologist Ron Arberts.
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0: know, sometimes we glamorize the lives of country artists. And don't get me wrong, there's a lot of beautiful things in their lives. However, there's a lot of pressure. Pressure to perform, pressure to keep an audience and hold people's attention, pressure to take care of your team, and sometimes it just becomes too much. I'll talk more in less than 10 minutes.
1: Well, you know those times when you feel like there's a sign there on your back. Says, I don't mind if you kick me. 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

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Man, getting the kids registered for school just got a lot easier, a.k.a. a little bit of the back-to-school stress has officially been lifted. 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

It's summer in the Hub City, and the only thing melting faster than your sonic slush in the cup holder is the asphalt on Loop 289. 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

John Morgan. It's Kid Myself. My name is Jazz. I am on the job with you. And honestly, as glamorous and wonderful as it would be to be a country artist, there's a lot of pressure. A lot of people counting and depending on you. Something that Justin Moore was feeling a lot during COVID, as a lot of artists were during that time. I mean, honestly, like concerts weren't happening, so it was tough to get out there and promote your music and do your thing and take care of your team. And that's really what led to Justin drinking more than he needed to. Now, we know that Justin took a break earlier this summer for 30 days to put himself in rehab, and now he's on a journey of sobriety. Couldn't be more proud of him.

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he's got to be pretty proud of himself. He had a hand in writing Ella Langley's song, Be Her. It is number 3 on the Billboard Hot 100 Songs chart. That is an all-genre chart. And it could be a number 1 if Choose in Texas ever decides to leave.

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And if you have, what songs did you put on it? 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

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Ella's got 2 other songs in the top 4. And I don't think they're going to be number ones because Choosin' Texas is a number one. 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

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Okay, let the great debate begin. Locals have officially ranked the absolute best onion rings in Lubbock for 2026. 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

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It's true, the governor made a law. 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

0: truth be told, it is probably really tough to date for anyone these days. That is Zach Tomp at South of Sanity. It is Jess on your lunch hour. Zach Tomp, somebody trying to navigate that landscape. As are other artists, you know, like Morgan Wallen and Ella Langley and Megan Maroney and Riley Green. And Riley was talking about this recently. I mean, Riley's a good looking guy, right? He's funny, he's charming, he's all the things. But he said it's so hard to date, especially since, you know, a lot of these people, you don't know who they are or why they want to meet you in the first place. You know, a lot of these people are just fans. And well, he doesn't want to date a fan. He also doesn't want to go out and try to do the bar scene and date because, well, when he's not on stage, he doesn't want to be the center of attention.
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4: Tom Plains weather forecast with temperatures on this Monday at 93 degrees, peaking the heat in the afternoon around 3 p.m. or so. With temperatures dropping near 72 degrees, the rain chances are going away for a few days. Temperature readings by Tuesday at 97 degrees under a mostly sunny sky, and then Wednesday's high temperatures in the upper 90s. The weather is brought to you by Sonic and the Sonic Refreshers. From the KMAX Storm Team, I'm meteorologist Ron Arberts.
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Josh Ross got me. 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No, it was just part of the music video for Kicked Out of Bars.

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0: Hey, it's Kurt and Sam. And have you made a playlist for your pets? 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

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You know, before you know it, back to school season is going to be here. How do you feel about school shopping? Are you one of those people that you love office supplies? So like being able to do the school supply shopping with your kiddos, like feeds your soul? You're my kind of person.

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0: It is woman. And I don't know how Ella Langley is so chill when she is like dominating music right now. So she has three songs in the top four of the Billboard Hot 100 Songs chart. Keep in mind, this is an all-genre chart. It is hard for country music to get a position on that chart, let alone a number one, let alone three of the top four. The only thing that's keeping her from a clean sweep of the top three is Taylor Swift and her song, I Knew It, I Knew You. So she's in good company. But number one, Choose in Texas. Number three, Be Her, which means that Taylor Swift song is at number two. And then at number four is I Can't Love You Anymore with Morgan Wallen. I have a feeling she could hold those top three spots next week.
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3: New Orleans South Plains weather forecast with temperatures on this Monday at 93 degrees, peaking the heat in the afternoon around 3 p.m. or so. With temperatures dropping near 72 degrees, the rain chances are going away for a few days. Temperature readings by Tuesday at 97 degrees under a mostly sunny sky, and then Wednesday's high temperatures in the upper 90s. The weather is brought to you by Sonic and the Sonic Refreshers. From the KMAX Storm Team, I'm meteorologist Ron Arberts.
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Luke Bryan song is a country song, besides the fact that it's a Luke Bryan song, more often than not, it'll have country in the title, like this one. It's country, and she knows it.

you. Have you heard the new album from Scotty McCreery? He just released it last week. It's called 15, and it's all in celebration of 15 years since he was on American Idol. Can you believe that? Where does the time go?

0: He's already scheduled to be a part of the Today Show on September 17th. That is Carry On. My name is Jess. I'm on the job with you, which is a big deal because the following week, he's going to be dropping a new album called Silver Sands Marina. However, fans are taking things a little further than just an album promotion when it comes to this visit to the Today Show. Some people are going as far as to say that he's going to be announcing a tour while he's on the Today Show. Now, it would be nice for Kenny to put out an album and then take it out on the road in 2027. He's typically the type to do that. Albums tend to get that on the road promotion, if you will. But I will say this, only time will tell. We'll see what happens in September.
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0: Hey, it's Kurt and Sam. And have you made a playlist for your pets? 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

0: darling.
1: Hey, it's Chrissy. Hope you had a great weekend. Here's Jordan Davis and now 50-year-old Luke Bryan.
2: 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He said, what you been up to lately?

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0: I knew it. I knew you, Taylor Swift. It's Chrissy, and I'm kind of sad that the World Cup is over. It was amazing. Don't get me wrong. I loved seeing all of the people enjoying the U.S. of A. and chanting on their teams and rooting for their teams. But did you see where the soccer player, he's from Norway, Holland, he brought back a taxidermied raccoon drinking whiskey. That was one of the souvenirs he brought back from the United States of America. I thought it was odd, but it got me thinking, what's the most unusual thing you brought back from vacation? Michelle told me on the app that she brought back a husband after her trip to Costa Rica. So I was questioning it, but she wrote, that's where we got married. So we went there as boyfriend and girlfriend and came back as husband and wife. I get it now. It makes sense. Keep leaving those on our app.
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0: Hey, it's Kurt and Sam, and have you made a playlist for your pets? 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

Hey, it's Chrissy. Russell Dickerson recently had a wardrobe malfunction. His zipper was down. One of the concert goers noticed, pointed it out, and he apologized.

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0: It's Chrissy, and it's such a bummer the World Cup is over. I loved having all those international fans here loving America like we do. Norway's player Haaland took a souvenir home. It was, have you seen this? A stuffed raccoon drinking whiskey. I mean, if nothing represents the USA like that. So I asked, what are your most unusual souvenirs that you brought back from vacation? Tara told me on the app that she once brought home those hermit crabs because her kids begged her to, and then they wound up crawling all over. We used to do that when we used to go to Florida all the time, and then they would end up like across the room the next morning, and we're like, oh my God, that's like magic. But no, they're like live animals. Anyway, keep sharing these on our app.
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And tonight, Taste of Country Night starts at 7 o'clock. The new country you love flowing through your speakers. We're going to have some fun tonight.

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4: Top Plains weather forecast with temperatures on this Monday at 93 degrees, peaking the heat in the afternoon around 3 p.m. or so. With temperatures dropping near 72 degrees, the rain chances are going away for a few days. Temperature readings by Tuesday at 97 degrees under a mostly sunny sky, and then Wednesday's high temperatures in the upper 90s. The weather is brought to you by Sonic and the Sonic Refreshers. From the KMAX Storm Team, I'm meteorologist Ron Arberts.
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0: Hey, it's Kurt and Sam. 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

it's Chrissy, and you know Miranda Lambert was key to Ella Langley's album. 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

It's Chrissy on Lone Star 99.5. We're tracking down the best scoops in Lubbock. 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

0: Ella Langley's album Dandelion has to be one of the best albums ever written. And I'm serious. If you haven't downloaded it or got the album, you need to. That's her latest, Loving Life Again, from Dandelion, the album. Hey, it's Chrissy. And, you know, I don't know about you guys, but I always forget something to buy for back to school for my son, Ryan. Every year, I'm notorious for saying that my son can reuse last year's backpack. You'd think I would have learned by now. He's 15, and it's never true. They damage those and they abuse them so bad. And I know they're expensive. So I want to help you guys get everything you need for your kids' back to school list. 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

0: Can I sit in the front seat just this one time? Please, please, please.
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The Lubbock sun is no joke. 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

It's the Drive Home with Chrissy. Thanks so much for listening. Hannah is listening on her back deck, enjoying a glass of wine after work. It sounds amazing. Here's Jordan Davis.

hotter than Hades. The wind is blowing 50 miles per hour, and your car's AC is currently losing the battle. Hey, at least we're cool. 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

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You never disappoint. We're talking about unusual things brought back from vacation. Sandy said she brought back shells from Hawaii, knowing that people say it's bad luck to do it. She wound up losing her job 2 weeks later, and then she threw out the shells. Ooh.

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And if you have, what songs did you put on it? Let us know on our app. We'll tell you the most popular pet playlist songs coming up tomorrow morning at 7:30.

It's Chrissy. I want to send this out to the hardworking crews fixing our highways. I know you're just getting started on your Monday workday. Thanks for having us on. Here's MacArthur.

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up for me. Chrissy, thank you so much for listening. And stick around because Evan Paul and the Taste of Country crew are up next. He always has country stars popping by. I will talk to you tomorrow. Have a great night.